0: 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It's traffic time. It's the 106.9 The Bomb Traffic Report. 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
2: Work continues on southbound Border Highway. That's from eastbound Flamingo to Interstate 11 North. The left lane is closed through December there. Construction on Interstate 11, both directions between Southern Rancho and Rainbow. The HOV lanes are affected there. And utility work westbound Tropicana from Burnham to Spencer. Watch for lane restrictions in that neighborhood. Now you're up to date with on-time traffic.
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0: 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It's traffic time. It's the 106.9 The Bomb Traffic Report. 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
2: Those HOV lanes are going to be closed 24-7 for infrastructure improvements on Interstate 11, both directions between Southern Rancho and Rainbow. The work continues on the median on Boulder Highway South. That's from Flamingo to Interstate 11 northbound. The left lane is closed there. And watch for that left lane closure on the Beltway 215 east on the Southern Beltway at Valley Verde. Now you're up to date with on-time traffic.
0: Okay, traffic is done. 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
5: The Las Vegas Aviators picked up a nice 9-2 win over the Sacramento River Cats on Tuesday night at Las Vegas Ballpark. The Athletics didn't fare nearly as well, losing to the Tampa Bay Rays 12-4 in Sacramento. Adding insult, A's shortstop Jacob Wilson's major league record of consecutive error-free games came to an end. Wilson hadn't committed a miscue in 113 straight games before last night. Despite playing their third game in 4 days in three different states, there was no road rust for the Las Vegas Aces last night. The defending WNBA champions, who returned to their home floor following a five-game road trip, beat Washington 86-76 in the first of back-to-back games against the Mystics. Asia Wilson and Jackie Young combined for 51 points for the Aces, who are closing in on their eighth straight playoff berth. The same two teams will meet again tomorrow night at Michelob Ultra Arena.
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6: Despite playing their third game in 4 days in three different states, there was no road rust for the Las Vegas Aces last night. The defending WNBA champions, who returned to their home floor following a five-game road trip, beat Washington 86-76 in the first of back-to-back games against the Mystics. Asia Wilson and Jackie Young combined for 51 points for the Aces, who are closing in on their eighth straight playoff berth. The same two teams will meet again tomorrow night at Michelob Ultra Arena. The Las Vegas Aviators picked up a nice 9-2 win over the Sacramento Rivercats on Tuesday night at Las Vegas Ballpark. The Athletics didn't fare nearly as well, losing to the Tampa Bay Rays 12-4 in Sacramento. Adding insult, A's shortstop Jacob Wilson's major league record of consecutive error-free games came to an end. Wilson hadn't committed a miscue in 113 straight games before last night.
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0: Dino, are you tripping? Did you miss the liftoff show this morning? 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
6: Despite playing their third game in 4 days in three different states, there was no road rust for the Las Vegas Aces last night. The defending WNBA champions, who returned to their home floor following a five-game road trip, beat Washington 86-76 in the first of back-to-back games against the Mystics. Asia Wilson and Jackie Young combined for 51 points for the Aces, who are closing in on their eighth straight playoff berth. The same two teams will meet again tomorrow night at Michelob Ultra Arena. The Las Vegas Aviators picked up a nice 9-2 win over the Sacramento Rivercats on Tuesday night at Las Vegas Ballpark. The Athletics didn't fare nearly as well, losing to the Tampa Bay Rays 12-4 in Sacramento. Adding insult, A's shortstop Jacob Wilson's major league record of consecutive error-free games came to an end. Wilson hadn't committed a miscue in 113 straight games before last night.
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Just Incredible here. 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

0: sir. Let's get to it, man. Justy Credible's Liftoff Show with me, Justy Credible. I love tapping in with the city, man. I feel like our community Audio Rock is growing here every single day. Mm-hmm. All right, let's get some shout-outs in. Audio Rock, what's popping today, big dog?
1: Yeah, we're going to give a big shout-out to Nina, pretending to work but really browsing on Amazon.
0: Oh, it must be payday for Nina. Hey, Nina, have a great day. Thank you for listening, love.
1: And also, shout out to Chris. He said he's cleaning his car in case that special somebody from work randomly needs a ride today.
0: Randomly, huh? Well, I mean, if you say so. There it is. Well, good luck on that, Chris. And thank you for listening to the Liftoff Show, big dog. Okay, the playlist is loaded and the vibes, they're all the way up. Audio Rock, you feeling good?
1: Yes, sir.
0: So if you want to interact or join the show, it's real easy. You can hit me up on the DM at Justin_Credible on Instagram. Once again, Justin_Credible. Shout outs, requests, all of that. I'm here. So however you're rocking with us today, I appreciate you for listening. I'm Justin Credible. It's the Liftoff Show. Here we go.

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0: 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It's traffic time. 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
2: This is no way to start the morning commute. The resort corridor jammed up already. 15 southbound Sahara is where the accident is, and it is right in the middle lane. So you're going to stay to the left or right as you pass by this. 15 southbound Sahara is where the problem spot is. Only reported accident on the freeway. I do have one injury wreck off the highways on the west side of Rainbow and Tropicana, too. I'm Mark Thomas with your on-time traffic.
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0: All right, let's go. It is the world famous liftoff show. I'm Just Incredible, show producer, Audio Rock. What's up, big dog?
1: Feeling good, Just. How we feeling?
0: Feeling good, man. I see we're getting some voice notes getting sent through to my DM at Justin_Credible, right?
1: Yeah, Justin, we usually do liftoff motivation towards the end of the show.
0: Right.
1: But Mike actually checked in.
0: Nice. Okay, let's hear what he had to say.
2: Hey, Justin, this is Mike, man. Look, dude, I'll be needing some words of encouragement. I'll be needing some motivation. I'm going through a lot in my life right now. Guess what I'm on? Your station.
0: Well, Mike, first off, I appreciate you trusting us enough to reach out. You know, Audio Rock, I wish I knew a little bit more of what Mike was dealing with.
1: Yeah, Just.
0: But here's what I can tell you, Mike. When life feels like too much, you gotta stop trying to solve everything all at once, man. Just focus on the next right thing. Get through the day, man, one day at a time, man. Make that phone call. Handle that one thing that you actually can control and give yourself permission to leave the rest for tomorrow, bro. Don't put so much pressure on yourself, Mike. Oh, and please don't feel like you have to carry everything by yourself, bro.
1: Facts.
0: But, you know, I got to give Mike credit. He hit us up. That's what it's best to do in a time of need is to just lean on somebody, man. Especially someone you trust. You know what I mean, Audio Rock?
1: Absolutely.
0: Remember, and I know we have a lot of listeners going through a lot right now. Mm-hmm. Asking for help doesn't make you weak. It means you're human. Mm-hmm. Now, this might be a heavy chapter in life, right? But it's not your whole story. So to Mike and everyone listening who's going through something similar, just keep moving forward. Hey, Mike, I hope that helps, man. And please circle back with us. You could always join the show. Send me a voice note just like Mike did. Write to my DMs at Justin_Credible, and I'll do my best to discuss it right here on the Liftoff Show. I'm Justin Credible. Let's get back to the hits.
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6: Vegas Golden Knights goaltender Carter Hart is one of five players from Hockey Canada who have been found to have violated the organization's code of conduct. The decision comes from an appeal board reviewing initial charges filed in a sexual assault case in 2018. Hart and four others from Canada's World Junior Hockey Team were later acquitted. While this doesn't impact his status with VGK, he'll be ineligible to participate in international competition until November 2027. The Las Vegas Raiders open their preseason schedule tonight. They'll play the first of three practice games prior to their regular season opener 1 month from today. The Arizona Cardinals are here for a 5 o'clock kickoff at Allegiant Stadium. The Las Vegas Aces are playing the second of back-to-back games against the Washington Mystics tonight at Michelob Ultra Arena. The defending WNBA champs beat them Tuesday night in the opener of a 5-game homestand.
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2: 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Nah.

0: good to have you here. I'm Justin Credible, and you're listening to The Liftoff Show. I got my show producer, the lady with all the tea, De'Asia, riding with me.
1: What's up, Justin? How we feeling?
0: All right, so De'Asia, you know, we spend a lot of time talking about celebrity drama and crazy stories on the show, right?
1: Mm-hmm.
0: But every once in a while, there's one that just makes you smile. There's a story that just gives you that good feeling, right? This is definitely one of those.
1: Yes, Justin. So listen to this. All right. A 10-year-old girl in Virginia named Vivian Taylor is being called a hero after rescuing a 3-year-old child from a campground pool.
0: Wow, this is awesome. Tell me more.
1: So authorities say Vivian spotted the little girl unresponsive, pulled her out of the water, and got her to safety. Wow, that's amazing.
0: Man, shout out to Vivian. De'Asia, think about that for a second. A 10-year-old. Now, when a lot of kids would have panicked, Vivian stayed calm and did something to help save a life, man. That is incredible right there. I love hearing this story.
1: So thankfully, this story has the best ending, Justin.
0: Talk to me.
1: The little girl was flown to the hospital, made a full recovery, and has been released.
0: De'Asia, that's the part that gets me right there. Somewhere today, a family gets to hug their little girl because another little girl stepped up when it mattered most. I mean, for her to make that decision at being just, you know, 10 years old, what a little young queen we've got on our hands, man. That's what it's all about right there.
1: Yeah, seriously. So, Justin, her bravery, it didn't go unnoticed, though. She was recognized for her quick thinking and even got a few well-deserved rewards for being a real-life hero.
0: I love that. And honestly, every kid listening should hear this story. That's why I wanted to talk about it here on the Liftoff Show. You don't have to be famous, rich, or grown up to make a difference. Look, Vivian proved that at 10 years old, y'all. Man, we love a good news story on the Liftoff Show. All right, De'Asia, let's get back to the hits. I'm Justin Credible right here on the Liftoff Show. Let's go.

0: 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It's traffic time. It's the 106.9 The Bomb Traffic Report. 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
2: Good news in the resort corridor. That wreck on 15 southbound of Charleston all cleared out of the way and all lanes reopened now. Heading the other direction in toward North Las Vegas, an accident on 15 northbound after Washington. We see a car facing the wrong direction. Fortunately, it's on the right shoulder. Again, that's 15 northbound after Washington. 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I'm Mark Thomas with your on-time traffic.
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0: All right, you're locked into Just Incredible's Liftoff Show. Yes, I'm your host, Just Incredible. All right, it's that part of the show. These are the stories that make you say, what the f-? All right, Audio Rock, why does this story already stink, bro?
1: Well, Justin, that's because it does.
0: This is a WTF story for real, for real. What do we got?
1: Facts. According to the New York Post, a small Canadian town is finally removing 330,000 gallons of rotten fish sauce that's been stinking up the community for more than 20 years, bro.
0: 20 years?
1: Yes.
0: Audio Rock, you're talking 20 years of rotten fish sauce.
1: Yes.
0: It's not a bad smell, bro. I feel like people out there are living in jail or something like that. Like, what's going on in NYC?
1: Man, Justin, the Atlantic Seafood Sauce Company shut down and left behind about 110 tanks, each filled with 3,000 gallons of fermented fish sauce.
0: Nasty, nasty work, bro.
1: Right. And the sauce just kept fermenting while the factory fell apart around it.
0: Oh, no, no, no, no. So this whole time when I would visit the East Coast or I would go to New York, I just thought the city smelled like that because of, like, the sewers or, you know, bad subway pollution or something. That's crazy work. This is nasty, bro.
1: Right, right. Well, Justin, the mayor described it as the worst rotten fish smell of your life times 100. But the good news is, Justin, that the crews are now draining the tanks, mixing the liquid with peat moss, sucking it up with a giant hose, and burying it inside a specially lined pit. The cleanup will cost about $1.2 million.
0: Wow.
1: And could take several months, bro.
0: Yo, taxpayers, you hear that? That's where the money's going. That's one expensive air freshener. But honestly, though, after 20 years, that town deserves its right to breathe again freely.
1: Facts.
0: Come on, man. Yo, Audio Rock, thank you for today's WTF report, big dog.
1: Yes, sir. Justin, thank you.
0: I'm Justin Incredible right here on the Liftoff Show. 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

0: it's time for the birthday roll call for today, Thursday, August 13th. Happy birthday shout out to DeMarcus Cousins, who turns 36 years old today. The four-time NBA All-Star, better known to basketball fans as Boogie Cousins. Yes, sir. All right, DeAsia, let's go to the DMs. Who's checking in with us and celebrating a birthday today?
1: All right, Justin, happy birthday shout out goes to the homeboy Chris.
0: That's right.
1: He's firing up the grill, nice. Hanging out with family,
0: like that.
1: And enjoying a well-earned day off. Yes. Big happy birthday to everyone.

0: 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It's traffic time. 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
2: Good news in the resort corridor, that wreck on 15 southbound of Charleston, all cleared out of the way and all lanes reopened now. Heading the other direction in toward North Las Vegas, an accident on 15 northbound after Washington. We see a car facing the wrong direction. Fortunately, it's on the right shoulder. Again, that's 15 northbound after Washington. 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I'm Mark Thomas with your on-time traffic.
0: 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Let's jump back into music on 106.9 The Bomb.

0: Yes, sir. This is Justin Credible's liftoff show, and I am Justin Credible. Okay, let's make some noise for a true hip-hop legend. My guest helped create one of the most original and influential sounds in music history. A Grammy Award winner and a member of the iconic group Bone Thugs and Harmony, and now officially forever stamped on the Hollywood Walk of Fame. My dog Lazy Bone is here on the show with me. What's
1: yes,
0: up,
1: sir.
0: My boy?
1: Oh, man, I'm loving life right now, man. I'm living the vida loca.
0: Over 32 years in the game.
1: Yes, sir.
0: Man, I mean, you are the soundtrack, bro. You and the team, man.
1: Yes,
0: congratulations
1: sir.
0: To Bone Thugs and Harmony. Just made the Hollywood star, the Walk of Fame, man. How are you feeling in this moment?
1: Man, I'm feeling euphoria, man. I'm feeling excellent, man. I mean, God has been blessing me and my brothers all this time. You know what I'm saying? So I'm feeling a little unstoppable. I'm gonna keep it humble, but you know what I mean. It feel like we done accomplished some things in life, and I appreciate all the blessings, man.
0: That's a fact. Let's take it back to the year 1995. All right, I wanna dive deeper into the Bone Thugs catalog and really know where your perspective was at when designing some of these records. Talk to me about First of the Month, man.
1: Well, First of the Month, man, you know, you cash them checks, you know. If you know anything about them food stamps, man, you know, we hustling at the First of the Month, man. It's a celebration. Back in those days, you know, we didn't have a lot of money. So to have that government assistance, you know, that mean you had an opportunity to come up. You're going to have your barbecue. Yeah. You're going to be with your family. So First of the Month for us was like 4th of July or Labor Day or
0: Facts.
1: Christmas,
0: right.
1: Damn near every first of the month. So yeah, man, that's just one of them things that in the hood, if you know what I'm talking about, then you know it's a celebration all the time.
0: Facts. Well, look, my celebrity co-host today is Lazy Bone from the iconic group Bone Thugs and Harmony. We got more of the catalog and the hits to break down. I'm talking about songs like The Crossroads. Yeah, we're going to get into all of that next. Don't move. I'm Justin Credible right here on the Liftoff Show.

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7: The Las Vegas Raiders open their preseason schedule tonight. They'll play the first of three practice games prior to their regular season opener 1 month from today. The Arizona Cardinals are here for a 5 o'clock kickoff at Allegiant Stadium. Vegas Golden Knights goaltender Carter Hart is one of five players from Hockey Canada who have been found to have violated the organization's code of conduct. The decision comes from an appeal board reviewing initial charges filed in a sexual assault case in 2018. Hart and four others from Canada's World Junior Hockey Team were later acquitted. While this doesn't impact his status with VGK, he'll be ineligible to participate in international competition until November 2027. The Las Vegas Aces are playing the second of back-to-back games against the Washington Mystics tonight at Michelob Ultra Arena. The defending WNBA champs beat them Tuesday night in the opener of a five-game homestand.
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0: Yes, sir. I'm Just Incredible here on The Liftoff Show. And listen, my guest today is not just a guest. This is hip-hop history walking into the studio, man. Let's go. Lazy Bone is here. Bone Thugs in Harmony. Over 30 years in the game, man. I just want to give you your flowers, man. Congratulations, my brother.
1: I greatly appreciate it, man. And thank you. And we wish you all the success in the world, too, brother.
0: Thank you, man. Much appreciated. Sir. The Crossroads is the song we're going to get into next.
1: Okay.
0: Tell me the mindset when you guys were designing this song. And, you know, you don't know at that time it's going to be timeless 30 years later.
1: Right.
0: What are you thinking when you guys are doing this?
1: I mean, when we wrote Crossroads, man, that song came from a lot of pain, a lot of loss, you know. Mm. Man, we lost so many people that we was just getting on in the game. Mm. And things was changing for us, so back home, people were dying. Man. You know what I mean? So that came from a lot of pain. And then the one who put us in the game, Eazy-E, 15 months after we met him, passed away.
0: Oh, devastating.
1: You know what I mean? So we only got to meet E for like 15 months. And we was tight with him. We was talking about taking over the world, and all of a sudden he was gone, man. So it was just like...
0: tragic.
1: Yeah, tragedy struck. And we wrote a song about it, man, and Crossroads came out, and that's what it was. We had no idea what it would do. It wasn't about that. It was about just mourning the ones, pour out a little liquor type vibe,
0: right,
1: man.
0: Right, right. You know? For sure, man. I mean, your music has gotten people through so many, you know, ups and downs in life, and there's really not been many who have had the longevity like y'all, man. Talk to the people a little bit about just staying with it through the ups and downs and the roller coasters of both life and this music industry.
1: I mean, the roller coaster of life, the thing about it is we all got to go through it. Mm-hmm. You know what I mean? You don't have good without the bad. You know, you couldn't recognize what's good if you didn't have the tribulations, you know, the trials and things. So it's like being here 32 years, man, you just got to stick with it. Mm-hmm. You know what I mean? And understand that what don't kill you make you stronger.
0: That part.
1: Like Pac said, and that's real talk.
0: So many great stories, so many hit songs. Lazy Bone, representing Bone Thugs and Harmony, is joining me today on Just Incredible's Liftoff Show. I am Just Incredible. Let's get back to the hits, okay? This is the Liftoff Show. Let's go.

0: 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It's traffic time. 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
2: Major delays in the Northwest Valley along the Western Beltway. The accident is on 215 southbound under the Summerlin Parkway overpass, and that has you braking back well behind Cheyenne toward Lone Mountain Road along 215 southbound. Really won't get better until you get past the Summerlin Parkway overpass on southbound 215. In the Southwest, new injury accident at the intersection of Blue Diamond and Buffalo. 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I'm Mark Thomas with your on-time traffic.
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0: We got hip-hop royalty in the building today. I'm Justin Credible right here on the Liftoff Show. He's one of the architects of that rapid-fire melodic flow that changed hip-hop forever. A Grammy Award winner, a founding member of Bone Thugs and Harmony, and part of a group whose style has influenced countless artists after them. Ladies and gentlemen, Lazy Bone from Bone Thugs and Harmony is here on the Liftoff Show. Now, I want to talk about another hit from Bone Thugs and Harmony, Thuggish Ruggish Bone. Talk to me about this record, man. Take me back, you know, when y'all are all in the studio. Does everyone agree? Is it like, yo, this is a hit? Or is there certain members who are like, I don't know. There's certain vibes that maybe they're not into as much. Is this like a no-brainer in the studio?
1: For the group, we push for it. We push. You know, we was in the studio and we had this chorus line, give it up to the thuggish, ruggish thugsters that pump slugs. You know, it was, and that's how it went. And this girl walked up in the studio wanting to audition for Eazy-E.
0: Crazy.
1: And we was like, well, sing this. Sing Thuggish Ruggish Bone.
0: Wow.
1: And she sung that thing and belted it out, and her name was Shatasha Williams, man.
0: Wow.
1: And she ended up on the song and ended up getting a deal with Eazy-E because of that. But Eazy-E wanted for the love of money.
0: Ah.
1: But our argument, and especially me, I was going like, man, we going home. We is not doing our video in California, the first video we do. We got to go to Cleveland.
0: Yep.
1: And, you know, we argue with Eazy-E back and forth. He like, I'm telling you. He was like, well, whatever y'all want to do, I'm rocking with y'all. He finally let us do that, and then he brought a hundred G's from California out to Cleveland, man.
0: Yes.
1: And we did Thuggish Ruggish Bone, and it was for one of the hottest days in Cleveland that Cleveland has seen, man. And so Thuggish Ruggish Bone was born.
0: Ooh,
1: man.
0: And the rest is history.
1: Yeah, it is. Set it off.
0: Thank you for everything, man. Thank you for taking the time to sit with me today, bro. And, you know, thank you for years of inspirational, motivational music.
1: Yes, sir.
0: And please send that back to the rest of the family for me.
1: I definitely would. I appreciate you. Just incredible. You're an incredible guy, man.
0: Thank you once again to the legend, Lazy Bone from Bone Thugs and Harmony. I appreciate you dropping by the show and giving us some of those BTS stories from an iconic era. All right, let's get back to the hits. I'm Justin Credible right here on the Liftoff Show.

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0: All right, you know when you hear hit songs like that, you're listening to the Liftoff Show. What's up? I'm Justin Credible, and I got DeAsia with me.
1: Justin, what up?
0: All right, so DeAsia, let's keep the convo going. Are separate vacations in a relationship healthy, or is that a relationship red flag right there? Look, before we get any deeper, join the show. Send me your thoughts on Instagram, DM at Justin_Credible. All right, DeAsia, let's go to the DMs. What are the people saying, love?
1: All right, Justin, so Nicole hit your DMs and she said, I love taking a girl's trip every year. It's healthy. My man knows that and it's cool with it.
0: Oh, okay. So, DeAsia, I know some people are shaking their head right now, just like you are. I wonder if he's funding the vacation, though.
1: Okay, all right.
0: Because, DeAsia, maybe he's just paying for some peace and quiet for a couple days.
1: Depends how
0: you look at it.
1: Right.
0: DeAsia, how do you feel about separate vacations in a relationship? Girls' trip versus a guy's trip?
1: Come on. I mean, it is sometimes necessary to have a little girls' time, but honestly, for the most part, I want to be with my man on the trip.
0: All right, here's what we're talking about. Are separate vacations in a relationship healthy, or is that a relationship red flag? DeAsia, let's go back to the DMs. What do we got?
1: All right, Justin, Miguel hit your DMs, and he said, if my partner's going on vacation without me, we got issues. All right, Miguel.
0: Miguel, that's exactly why we're having this conversation. All right, if you can't let your partner go on a trip without you, DeAsia, that sounds like that could be more insecurity than love. What do you think?
1: Yeah, I kind of agree, Justin, you know, but...
0: I'm down for a guy's trip if it's like, you know, we're going to go see like a sporting event and come right home.
1: Right.
0: I don't know about a 2-week trip to Cancun, though. That feels off-putting to me. I don't know. All right, let's keep it going. Are separate vacations in a relationship healthy, or is that a relationship red flag? Send me a DM on Instagram with your thoughts at Justin_Credible. I've got a couple friends, though, that do like all girls trip and the homies do all guys trip. I feel like it could be a little concerning. What do you think, Dave?
1: I mean, I think it's necessary for both. You gotta have time with the girls because you can't always be up under your boyfriend or girl.
0: A little bit of space is good every now and then.
1: That's exactly what I'm trying to say, Justin.
0: All right, we'll read more of your DMs and hear your voice notes next. This is the Liftoff Show. Let's get back to the hits. I'm Justin Credible. Here we go.
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2: On the east side of the valley through the Charleston Curve, it's a stalled truck holding up travels on I-11 southbound near Boulder Highway. Also, big delays still going on in the Northwest Valley on 215 southbound. The accident is at Summerlin Parkway, 215 southbound under the Summerlin Parkway overpass as you backed up toward Lone Mountain on 215 southbound. New accident on the west side on Decatur northbound before Charleston. Right lanes are blocked. 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I'm Mark Thomas with your on-time traffic.
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3: You ready, B? Let's go get him.

0: right, thank you for hanging out with us today. I'm Justin Credible right here on the Liftoff Show. Show producer De'Asia is with me.
1: What's up, Justin? How we feeling?
0: Feeling big blessed today. This is a great topic, though. I didn't realize we were going to get so many calls and DMs.
1: For real. All
0: right, so you got to pick a side. Are separate vacations in a relationship healthy, or is that a relationship red flag, De'Asia?
1: Justin, this one is tough. You go first.
0: I mean, look, for me, I'm all for it. You know, go on your girl's trip. I'll go on my guy's trip. And then we come home and we've got stories to share. I feel like a little space like that, it's healthy every now and then. But not too many times. You know, maybe once a year. Don't get crazy now.
1: Right.
0: De'Asia, how about you? How do you feel about it, love?
1: All right, Justin, absolutely not. I'm not feeling it. If we're taking a vacation, we're taking it together. I mean, that's the whole point, right?
0: You said, I'm not letting my man out of my sight for 1 minute. And sometimes it's not about your man. It's about the friends he's going with.
1: Exact that part.
0: See, I think missing each other, though, De'Asia, it's actually a good thing, right? Mm. We don't have to do... She said... I feel like we don't have to do everything together to have a great relationship. Not everything. De'Asia, agree or disagree?
1: All right. You know, Justin, we don't have to do everything together. We don't. Okay. But traveling, we definitely doing it together for sure.
0: I walked myself into that one. You see what I did there, fellas? I hear you, De'Asia, but I don't know. My girl's just going to have to understand. Every now and then, I got to get out of town with the guys.
1: Cool, Justin. All right. Well, then I'm going to your Instagram stories and checking your location, wow. All of it.
0: All right. Whose side are you on? This is me, Justin Credible, and I think a girl's trip or guy's trip, a little bit of space, it's not such a bad thing.
1: And this is De'Asia, and I'm saying hell nah. If you're going out of town taking a vacation, I'm coming too.
0: All right, join the conversation. Send me a DM or a voice note on Instagram at Justin_Credible. Are separate vacations in a relationship healthy, or is that a relationship red flag? The convo continues next right here on the Liftoff Show with me, Justin Credible. Here we go.

0: 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I'm Justin Credible, joined by my sis D'Asia. What up, D?
1: What's up, Justin? What are we talking about today?
0: All right, here we go. Are separate vacations in a relationship healthy, or is that a relationship red flag? What do you think? See, now this is wild because I have homegirls who they do this kind of thing, right? They go on girls' trips and then the guy is just left at home. I don't know. It's kind of crazy to me. What do you think, D?
1: Oh, man, Justin, you know what? Listen, if you going on a vacation and you my man, I don't even care if you're with the boys. I'm coming, too. I'm one of the boys now.
0: All right, D, let's check the DM section. What do we got?
1: All right, Justin, Nicole hit your DMs, and she says, me and my man ain't tripping. We take a guy's trip and a girl's trip every year. It's the best thing we ever did.
0: Okay. So she says it's good for their relationship. Yeah. Okay. Mm. I'm like, but if we besties, why can't I come?
1: Exactly.
0: That's all I'm saying.
1: Exactly.
0: All right, here's the question. Are separate vacations when you're in a relationship, do you consider that healthy, or would you call that a relationship red flag? You could join the show 24/7. Hit me up. I'll read your comments live on the air. Shoot me a DM on Instagram at Justin_Credible.
1: Sir, all right, Justin, let's read another DM. Big Kevin hit the DMs, and he said, if you need a vacation from me, we got bigger problems.
0: No, Kev.
1: I feel it.
0: Are you overprotective? Because she might need some time for herself, Kev. But I feel him, though. I kind of feel him on that.
1: Low-key, me too. But all right, Justin, where do you stand now after hearing all these DMs?
0: All right, I think both people should still have their own life in a relationship.
1: Okay.
0: When you trust each other, a few days apart, D'Asia, it shouldn't be a threat. It's like, if you want to go out with the girls, I want to be happy. I want to be supportive. I'm definitely going to be looking at you. Instagram, so don't be trying to, you know, you better keep me on your close friends. Don't try to mute me or nothing like that. But you know, I mean, when you get back, I feel like, you know, when the couples rejoin, it's just more stories that you get to, you know, laugh about when you get home. So there really could be some positivity there. That's what I think.
1: Nah, Justin, I'm cool on that. Okay, I'm not saying you can't go. I'm just wondering why you don't want me there, all right?
0: You staying firm on this, huh?
1: Absolutely.
0: 10 toes down.
1: I respect it.
0: I respect it. All right, listen, you're checking out the Liftoff Show. You could always join the show by sending me a direct message on Instagram at Justin_Credible. Hit that follow button while you're there. D'Asia, give the people your social media, love.
1: Yes, sir. Tap in with me at YOODEAJA.
0: All right, let's get back to the hits. This is the Liftoff Show, and I'm Justin Credible. Here we go.

0: 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This ain't your average alarm clock. We just hit liftoff.
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3: 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Yeah, she's a trifling friend indeed. Oh, she's a gold digger way over town.

0: right, let's get your mind right today. I'm just incredible. It's time for your liftoff motivation here on the Liftoff Show. You know, every day someone trusts us enough to share what they're going through, and I appreciate everyone who checks in with the show. Audio Rock, let's go to the DM section. Who's checking in today, big dog?
1: All right, Justin, today we got a DM from Natalie.
0: Hey, Natalie, what's happening with you, girl?
1: She says, Justin, I tried something I really cared about and it didn't work out.
0: Okay.
1: Now I have another opportunity, but I'm scared to put myself out there and fail again.
0: Okay, now you think she's talking about a relationship? I assume she's talking about jumping into a relationship or something, right?
1: Mm-hmm.
0: All right, Natalie, look, I appreciate you trusting us with that. Also, real quick, if you're dealing with something similar to Natalie or something weighing on your shoulders and you want to talk about it, you could always send me a DM at Justin_Credible. Either type me a message and I'll read it on the air, or you could send me a voice note. Now, Natalie, this is what's important to remember. Failure can make you question yourself, right?
1: Yep.
0: But it can also teach you what you need for the next opportunity. Because I'm not sure if she's talking about a relationship or maybe she put herself out there with a job and that didn't work out. So
1: right.
0: I want to keep it a little vague, but I feel like the same principles apply here, Audio
1: Correct.
0: Rock.
1: Yep.
0: Listen, Natalie, you're not the same person who tried the first time. You've learned, right? Natalie, you've grown and now you know more than you did before.
1: Mm-hmm.
0: Don't let an old disappointment make, you know, the new decision for you. Being afraid doesn't mean you're not ready, right? Or maybe even just being nervous doesn't mean you're not ready.
1: Yep.
0: Sometimes it just means it matters to you so much. But trust me, it's important you take that risk. Take that chance.
1: Facts.
0: Look, you don't need a guarantee. Life doesn't come with guarantees. You just need the courage to try again.
1: Yep.
0: Natalie, I hope that helped. And for anyone who's going through something similar, you know, I hope that really, you know, sends you with some positive vibes that you needed today. Join the show 24/7. I'm on Instagram at Justin_Credible. I'm literally reading my DMs right now, so you could send me a DM with shout outs, requests, or, you know, what topics do you want us to discuss?
1: Mm-hmm.
0: Let's connect. All right, it's time to get back to the hits right here on the Liftoff Show with me, Justin Credible. Here we go.

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6: Vegas Golden Knights goaltender Carter Hart is one of five players from Hockey Canada who have been found to have violated the organization's code of conduct. The decision comes from an appeal board reviewing initial charges filed in a sexual assault case in 2018. Hart and four others from Canada's World Junior Hockey Team were later acquitted. While this doesn't impact his status with VGK, he'll be ineligible to participate in international competition until November 2027. The Las Vegas Raiders open their preseason schedule tonight. They'll play the first of three practice games prior to their regular season opener 1 month from today. The Arizona Cardinals are here for a 5 o'clock kickoff at Allegiant Stadium. The Las Vegas Aces are playing the second of back-to-back games against the Washington Mystics tonight at Michelob Ultra Arena. The defending WNBA champs beat them Tuesday night in the opener of a five-game homestand.
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5: The Las Vegas Raiders open their preseason schedule tonight. They'll play the first of three practice games prior to their regular season opener 1 month from today. The Arizona Cardinals are here for a 5 o'clock kickoff at Allegiant Stadium. Vegas Golden Knights goaltender Carter Hart is one of five players from Hockey Canada who have been found to have violated the organization's code of conduct. The decision comes from an appeal board reviewing initial charges filed in a sexual assault case in 2018. Hart and four others from Canada's World Junior Hockey Team were later acquitted. While this doesn't impact his status with VGK, he'll be ineligible to participate in international competition until November 2027. The Las Vegas Aces are playing the second of back-to-back games against the Washington Mystics tonight at Michelob Ultra Arena. The defending WNBA champs beat them Tuesday night in the opener of a five-game homestand.
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0: Yo, are you tripping? 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
6: Vegas Golden Knights goaltender Carter Hart is one of five players from Hockey Canada who have been found to have violated the organization's code of conduct. The decision comes from an appeal board reviewing initial charges filed in a sexual assault case in 2018. Hart and four others from Canada's World Junior Hockey Team were later acquitted. While this doesn't impact his status with VGK, he'll be ineligible to participate in international competition until November 2027. The Las Vegas Raiders open their preseason schedule tonight. They'll play the first of three practice games prior to their regular season opener 1 month from today. The Arizona Cardinals are here for a 5 o'clock kickoff at Allegiant Stadium. The Las Vegas Aces are playing the second of back-to-back games against the Washington Mystics tonight at Michelob Ultra Arena. The defending WNBA champs beat them Tuesday night in the opener of a five-game homestand.
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0: are you tripping? Did you miss the liftoff show this morning? 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
5: Vegas Golden Knights goaltender Carter Hart is one of five players from Hockey Canada who have been found to have violated the organization's code of conduct. The decision comes from an appeals board reviewing initial charges that were filed in a sexual assault case in 2018. Hart and four others from Canada's World Junior Hockey Team were later acquitted. This does not impact his status with VGK. He will be ineligible to participate in international competition until November 2027. Game 8 of a season-long 12-game homestand for the Las Vegas Aviators was a 7-4 loss to the Sacramento Rivercats. After 121 games, it's safe to say the Athletics aren't very good. The Tampa Bay Rays finished off a sweep of the A's at their temporary ballpark in Sacramento last night. They're not only tied with the Angels for the worst record in MLB, but on pace to lose 99 games.
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4: Game 8 of a season-long 12-game homestand for the Las Vegas Aviators was a 7-4 loss to the Sacramento Rivercats. After 121 games, it's safe to say the Athletics aren't very good. The Tampa Bay Rays finished off a sweep of the A's at their temporary ballpark in Sacramento last night. They're not only tied with the Angels for the worst record in MLB, but on pace to lose 99 games. Vegas Golden Knights goaltender Carter Hart is one of five players from Hockey Canada who have been found to have violated the organization's code of conduct. The decision comes from an appeals board reviewing initial charges that were filed in a sexual assault case in 2018. Hart and four others from Canada's World Junior Hockey Team were later acquitted. This does not impact his status with VGK. He will be ineligible to participate in international competition until November 2027.
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6: Vegas Golden Knights goaltender Carter Hart is one of five players from Hockey Canada who have been found to have violated the organization's code of conduct. The decision comes from an appeals board reviewing initial charges that were filed in a sexual assault case in 2018. Hart and four others from Canada's World Junior Hockey Team were later acquitted. This does not impact his status with VGK. He will be ineligible to participate in international competition until November 2027. Game 8 of a season-long 12-game homestand for the Las Vegas Aviators was a 7-4 loss to the Sacramento Rivercats. After 121 games, it's safe to say the Athletics aren't very good. The Tampa Bay Rays finished off a sweep of the A's at their temporary ballpark in Sacramento last night. They're not only tied with the Angels for the worst record in MLB, but on pace to lose 99 games.
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2: Those HOV lanes are going to be closed 24-7 for infrastructure improvements on Interstate 11, both directions between Southern Rancho and Rainbow. The work continues on the median on Boulder Highway South. That's from Flamingo to Interstate 11 northbound. The left lane is closed there. And watch for that left lane closure on the Beltway 215 east on the Southern Beltway at Valley Verde. Now you're up to date with on-time traffic.
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2: Work continues on southbound Border Highway. That's from eastbound Flamingo to Interstate 11 North. The left lane is closed through December there. Construction on Interstate 11, both directions between Southern Rancho and Rainbow. The HOV lanes are affected there. And utility work westbound Tropicana from Burnham to Spencer. Watch for lane restrictions in that neighborhood. Now you're up to date with on-time traffic.
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6: Vegas Golden Knights goaltender Carter Hart is one of five players from Hockey Canada who have been found to have violated the organization's code of conduct. The decision comes from an appeals board reviewing initial charges that were filed in a sexual assault case in 2018. Hart and four others from Canada's World Junior Hockey Team were later acquitted. This does not impact his status with VGK. He will be ineligible to participate in international competition until November 2027. Game 8 of a season-long 12-game homestand for the Las Vegas Aviators was a 7-4 loss to the Sacramento Rivercats. After 121 games, it's safe to say the Athletics aren't very good. The Tampa Bay Rays finished off a sweep of the A's at their temporary ballpark in Sacramento last night. They're not only tied with the Angels for the worst record in MLB, but on pace to lose 99 games.
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2: Those HOV lanes are going to be closed 24-7 for infrastructure improvements on Interstate 11, both directions between Southern Rancho and Rainbow. The work continues on the median on Boulder Highway South. That's from Flamingo to Interstate 11 northbound. The left lane is closed there. And watch for that left lane closure on the Beltway 215 east on the Southern Beltway at Valley Verde. Now you're up to date with on-time traffic.
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